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10: Agotimache inachechang EFT MFM kila Jumatatu agoigumut kasi. 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
11: I am for one united Kenya. 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I'll be going across Kenya to many areas.
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11: For avoiders of doubt, I know you all know we left government long time ago and be associated with the Hulbaru Party, the UDA. 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
4: 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Oh, but imagine what I knew. Between a not on it is a tango live. 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So go to Maganyoru Tenda, Senor get a send up tena. Go to Maganyoru Tenda, Senor get a send up tena. 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
0: Yes, mshaka bwa tuna kwa K24 Plus. 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
6: We stand here to condemn strongly whatever happened in Homa Bay over the weekend. As a community, we did not like it, we don't like it, and that is why we are standing here to condemn it strongly. Let it go across Kenya, let it go globally, that no one should be beaten, no one should be killed just because of politics.
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1: 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Koine we will be addressing the media in the few coming days. you know, so that we know the way forward. Yes. For the 100. 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

0: Unatan, but I'm your elevation, Unatan, which will let me take it to any time you go exam again, Yatan. 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
2: 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Come on, then, if you're going to
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2: No, I'm not going to have a lot of money. I'm not going to have a lot of money. I'm not going to have a lot of money. I'm not going to have a lot of money. I'm not going to have a lot of money. I'm not going to have a lot of money. I'm not going to have a lot of money. I'm not going to have a lot of money. I'm not going to have a lot of money.
0: Congoy, congoy, missing ban, I'm a talk, yes, you want to pass up, Tom say.
2: Come,
0: get my yacht.
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8: The attitude has been very good and the other thing is that game after game the team improve. Again, I saw things that we are working every day, that is important. For sure the way they are in terms of that they want to learn, it's important, it's very important. Again, I think all of them since day one in terms of attitude they have been very good.
5: Timita Manchester United kurutoi eng petutab Jumamos weekend ni asiko ureren ak timitab Hull City nigogi long kuureren ing League Norton po English Premier League. Kamwa kone tineta Manchester United Michael Carrick kule chabota teminyin kutoi season lele in Kabilishet.
9: We've got a good squad, we've got a good week's training this week as well to get some more work in, so training in different ways, sometimes it's a little bit harder, sometimes it's a little bit more of a recovery, but we'll work through the week and be better for it. I think we look forward to it again, having the whole squad back home, back in Carrington, and look forward to the start.
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2: Was only funded by President Uhuru Kenyatta to undertake that violence. Honorable Governor James Orengo, Babu Owino recruited very dangerous criminals, most of whom are facing murder trials currently, most of whom are facing robbery with violence charges. These people included the ones who were intercepted by the police on 15th, and they were in Homa Bay from 1 week before, gathering, arranging for the operations and executing the violence. In May 2026, Governor James Orengo went to Homa Bay County, where he addressed people in public. In his address, he directed vulgar and unprintable abuses at the governor of Homa Bay, the High Excellency Governor Gladys Atieno Nyasuna Wanga. Governor James Orengo returned to Homa Bay through the lake a week later. He was accompanied by dangerous thugs who were armed with guns.
1: Kotinge ak logoiwek chebo sasisiet ak kaulet chekimwaita inendet komwa Kaluma kole mabo iman ngalalutik chotok kemwoe kele kimwa.
2: I found a huge crowd of my constituents, mainly consisting of women. I informed them that the Linda Mwananchi team had brought thugs into Homa Bay and booked them in local hotels to arm our people on 16th August 2026. I told them to stand firmly with the ODM party and behind President William Ruto. I directed all hotel owners to ensure they had full details of their guests and indicated that we would be inspecting the hotel to ensure they harbored none of the hired goons and criminals. And by the way, let me tell you, it is the law. Every hotel owner must keep full details of their guests.
1: En kasarata kora ko kakonerekchi kandoindet nebo chamaitab bolotet nebo DCP Rigathi Gachagua serikalitab emonitok en kini komwa kole kitatakosuldaen yautik chebo ngemetab kalyet eng tuyet nebo Linda Mwananchi nekikiyai eng betutab Jumapili en county nebo Homa Bay. 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
3: 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Unajua kuna siku Murkomen alikuja bunge akaleta list ya 104 gangs in Kenya. Those 104 gangs have all been contracted and they are being paid monthly to be on standby. Hii violence ilikuwa Homa Bay na ile imefanyika kwingine is a trial run. Murkomen has been briefed to cause chaos in Kenya, make the country ungovernable so that the IBC can postpone the general election for 2 years and William Ruto can continue to be in office for another 2 years because ameletewa data ya kwamba there is no way he can be elected.
1: En komosta age ko kakong'at neki Chief Justice nebo emoni nekikwo kamuget inendet kobelchinkei ng'echeretab president en chamaitab bolotet nebo United Great Movement UGM David Maraga. President nebo emoni Dr. William Ruto komwong'e mailet nebo kasartab betusiek 7 report nebo National Task Force on Police Reforms netinye keretab kiwek kotononchikei motwet nebo National Police Service. 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
4: I demand that you immediately release and publish the complete and unedited task force report within 7 days, failing which I will release it myself to the public so that the Kenyan people will know why the police are only serving one person.
1: Kanerek che maraga che margosek cho kibaurian cheng tuyet nebo Linda Monnain cheng tarikit 18 kenyinitok en county nebo Homabay akomwa kole kisuldoen biik chemiten orit nebo serikali kosupke ak nekichutyi katyaknatet nebo National Police Service.
4: I was appalled, like all the other Kenyans, with that organized police violence and wounism. That ended, as I have said, in the death of 4 people, including a police officer, and the injury of more than 50, including journalists, who I understand even their equipment were destroyed or captured.
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5: Since October 2024, Social Health Authority has received more than 209 billion and paid out 178 billion to contracted facilities across 47 counties. KEMSA's fill rate has risen from approximately 40% to, as you have seen in the numbers there, 91%. That is commendable progress for KEMSA, but our destination still remains 100%. That is why we have recapitalized KEMSA with Kenya shillings 1.5 billion and extended a Kenya shillings 10 billion credit line to strengthen the supply chain in KEMSA.
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1: 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Mtu asikwambie kitu yote ni free kwa sababu hiyo ni mwizi.
0: 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I agree with you.
2: Hiyo ni kweli. Hiyo ni kweli.
0: Cause how?
2: How?
1: Why are we a developing country? Yeah. Haven't we developed if it is free?
0: Mm-hmm. Yes.
1: So you have to be part of the process.
0: Yes.
1: Mm-hmm. Not a deposit. Hatuta kwambia ati nyumba ni 40 million kwa hivyo wewe utoe 30% like our local financials, our banks.
0: Yeah.
1: You are only going to facilitate the process for us to get how much. Unajua kwa nini? Mm-hmm. Hata niku explain ye pole pole. What we fund is the... Na nataka ukitranslate hii kwa msikilizaji.
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0: Yes.
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0: Is it something reasonable for me?
1: It's very reasonable because it's an investment ya 40 million.
0: Ndio.
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1: 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Yes.
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0: 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But before that, nitakuwa Eldoret, mimi na timu yangu on Thursday.
1: This week?
0: This Thursday. Coming Thursday.
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1: Yeah. 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
2: 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In
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2: 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Yeah. 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
0: Yes.
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0: What I can tell you is that our plans are very flexible to suit you. to suit you. 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
0: 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Because somebody will ask why wouldn't I go to a facility?
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0: Local facility. One, because first of all, them they give you the money to go and construct. 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
1: 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Very
0: so
1: good.
0: We are binded by the law.
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3: Yes.
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1: 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Yes.
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1: 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Copy ni for our own documentation purposes.
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2: Since October 2024, Social Health Authority has received more than 209 billion and paid out 178 billion to contracted facilities across 47 counties. KEMSA's fill rate has risen from approximately 40% to, as you have seen in the numbers there, 91%. That is commendable progress for KEMSA, but our destination still remains 100%. That is why we have recapitalized KEMSA with Kenya shillings 1.5 billion and extended a Kenya shillings 10 billion credit line to strengthen the supply chain in KEMSA.
1: Kakimit kandoindetab emet akobo magenyi nebo koker kole kakibit boisiet nebo oret nebo musoknotetab kasari eng ministry anan eng sekta nebo tililindo asikobit kekirinda yautik chotok chebo chorset ak boisietab ngolset eng waset nebo rabinik chebo SHA.
2: Digital health is the backbone that holds much of this architecture together. The old system was not only inefficient, but its opacity created opportunities for people to profit from its weaknesses. We had claims for procedures that never happened, fictitious patients who did not exist, inflated bills, and many more. We even encountered the absurdity of claims for the amputation of patients' legs several times, as though the same leg might have somehow grown. That was not healthcare, it was theft, and it was theft from sick people.
1: Kama president kule ago inguni toki kosirge biki tita milioni sasa samaga ingi no chumo ge inte tutene ba tuje tap kanya iset ne ba sha chenyoro ne kelji ne inte tutu kwa kanya iset.
2: Today, 32.3 million Kenyans are registered with the Social Health Authority. 8 million have received treatment. More than 1.5 million mothers have been supported to deliver safely, and more than 500,000 surgical procedures have been supported and paid for. These are significant numbers, statistics, as some would say, but behind every number is a human being, an anxious patient, a worried parent, a frightened child, a health worker doing everything possible and for a life to be restored or saved.
1: En komosta nyi komwa rubeiwotab President Professor Kithure Kindiki kole tesetai serikali kokimiti tetutik ak kosuldaetab kayamisutik chotok chekikoito eng sekta nebo tililindo en mwaet kole sekta nebo tililindo nekim kobo komonut missing eng tesetab tai nebo mokornotet nebo emet age tugul.
3: 16 years ago, we adopted a new constitutional order. The summary of that constitution envisages a Kenya which is democratic, but also a Kenya where the citizen is empowered economically and has a healthy life. While we have made good progress on the democracy front, I think, Your Excellency, the last 4 years are extremely important for us because for the first time we have started deliberately making the first steps towards realizing a wealthier and healthier Kenya, which is an important component of realizing the dreams of the founders of our nation, the makers of our constitution, and the dream of a Kenya of the future.
1: Kama rubeiwata president kolenga ndabu ne imoni takikewelu tege chechange misingo sergaliet nipo Kenya Kwanza go kigo much kosuldaen tatutike chataka chapa kama noteng sector nipo tililindo.
3: I relish to see the progress. Now we are talking of 32.3 million Kenyans covered with a medical insurance cover. This is phenomenal. We are looking at people getting medical advice from their homes and villages through the consequential 107,000 community health promoters, which continue to serve our nation well. I've just been with you as you went through what this administration is doing around medical equipment under the National Equipment Support Program, and also the consequences of the laws that our parliament has put in place. The Primary Health Care Act, the Social Health Insurance Act, the Digital Health Act, the Facility Improvement Finance Act, and the funds that are in place now. Primary Healthcare Fund, the Social Insurance Fund, the Emergency Chronic and Critical Illness Fund, and the Facility Improvement Fund.
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1: Eng logo ye kalage ko kagorir time member tap ko ningate ngatutik nibo Homa Bay Town Peter Kaluma president ni kwa gamungetu Uhuru Kenyatta member tap ko ningate ngatutik nibo Embakasi Kongasis 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
4: was solely funded by President Uhuru Kenyatta to undertake that violence. Honorable Governor James Orengo, Babu Owino recruited very dangerous criminals, most of whom are facing murder trials currently, most of whom are facing robbery with violence charges. These people included the ones who were intercepted by the police on 15th, and they were in Homa Bay from 1 week before, gathering, arranging for the operations and executing the violence. In May 2026, Governor James Orengo went to Homa Bay County, where he addressed people in public. In his address, he directed vulgar and unprintable abuses at the governor of Homa Bay, the High Excellency Governor Gladys Atieno Nyasuna Wanga. Governor James Orengo returned to Homa Bay through the lake a week later. He was accompanied by dangerous thugs who were armed with guns.
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